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Noses grieving beneath a thousand hills, bleeding in tissues, held in the west, hated in the east, haunted in the north. Sadness in noses sinking, whispering at the shallowness of their size. Broken nose,

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Oké, zo.

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Big nose, small nose, long nose, short nose. Nose of flying kings with strings on their wings, stirring with a cane, sinking in pain for death to gain. Mucus of nose, flowing carisimbi lava, sinus of nose, killing a queen's lover. Noses breathing beneath a thousand hills, bleeding in tissues, hailed in the west, hated in the east, haunted in the north. Sadness in noses, sinking, whispering at the shallowness of their size, broken nose, swallowing sorrows, sorrows.

0: Drink it. 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
1: Okay, merci. He doesn't mind to them.
0: That person told me that if you can eat the potatoes Irish, yes, you can eat it them.
1: Okay.
0: Naturals, you have eaten the most. I told that boy to make fire so much speed, to make you speed in order to give you food. How did it? Have you seen African food?
1: No, I have not seen it. Okay.
0: Where do you come?
1: Okay.
0: I come to explain you. Bon appétit, Sogoko. Bon appétit, Jana.
1: Would you have good?
2: Would you have good?
0: Enjoy your food.
1: Can I have a personal question for you? You don't have to translate.
0: Mm-hmm.
1: You don't have to translate if you don't like.
0: Mm-hmm.
1: So I ask to you, and you can choose whether you ask to the other. Okay. Mm. Is it true we have only three?
0: Mm-hmm.
1: You know, after 94, they say there's only three tribes.
0: Three tribes. Which tribes?
1: You know, the main groups that fight in the war.
0: Yes. In the war.
1: In 94.
0: In 94. The group is our Tutsi and our
3: Kiwi.
0: Do you know that the physical of our Tutsi, they like to be tall, but our Hutu, they like to be short. Our Tutsi, they like the cows. Our Tutsi, he likes the cows. Weleas, our Hutu likes to go in the fields. When you know when you are a child, you like to drink milk, you will become a tall. And you will have a good skin, eh? Because that milk. So, according to the Wahutu, they like to go in the field, and they are not drinking milk. The reason why they become a bad skin, they become short. So even if you can go in the tribe of Wahutu, and you can see them, they are short. It may be. That is it.
1: So it doesn't help to say when you're long, you're Tutsi.
0: Mm-hmm.
1: It can be different.
0: Yes, it can
1: you
0: be
1: can
0: different.
1: Be long and you can be Hutu.
0: Yeah.
1: How can I see difference between Hutu or Tutsi?
0: Different.
1: But I do not speak to them. I do not know what they drink as child.
0: Mm-hmm.
1: How can I see this Hutu, this Tutsi?
0: Yeah. When you are walking on the road and you meet with someone who is tall. A teen and tar, it can be a Tutsi.
1: But it's not sure.
0: Yes, it may be a Tutsi.
1: It's not sure.
0: Is someone who is tar, like the head, it's here.
1: Yeah.
0: It is not fat.
1: No,
0: they are not so fat.
1: No, but you say you can have Hutu,
0: mm-hmm.
1: who's tall.
0: Yeah, yes.
1: So
0: many of them are tall.
1: So you cannot know.
0: Yeah.
1: You have to ask?
0: Mm-hmm.
1: I have to ask, are you Tutsi?
0: When you meet with him?
1: Mm.
0: In our country?
1: Mm.
0: Not good.
1: Okay. I will not do. No, I will not do.
0: It's not good.
1: But
0: you must let them. You imagine
1: okay,
0: your head.
1: So it's difficult.
0: To different them. Yes, it's difficult.
1: It is difficult.
0: Yes.
3: Short nose. Mm.
1: So you say they're nine?
0: And the another difference about Tutsi has this nose is long. Weleya Abahutu has a big nose.
1: But my nose, how is my nose? When you see my nose?
0: Your nose is half.
1: Half?
0: Yes, between our Tutsi and our Hutu.
1: So maybe I'm a mixture?
0: Yes, you are a mixture. But sometime, you will meet with someone who has a big nose. Yeah? Don't you see them?
3: Big nose.
0: Have you seen them? These ones are Abahutu. Even if you meet with someone who has a big nose, wherever you see him, wherever, you must call him Mhutu.
1: Even if he's Tutsi.
0: A Tutsi has a long nose. You see, like this.
3: Long nose.
0: The first thing you must eat. You should eat.
1: Mm?
0: You should eat.
1: Mm.
0: Mm.
3: Sadness in noses. Singing, whispering.
0: Sogokuru. Komira.
3: But the shallowness of their sides.
1: And me, what am I?
0: Your face is half. But do you see you are short? Because you are
3: short.
0: You are physically is like the Hutu. Physically, like this. But your face, it's half between Tutsi and the Hutu. Yes. Because your nose is not big. It's like this. It's like the Tutsi. Yes. Because you have a good nose. You have a good nose, not fat. But you will meet if someone who has a big nose. Yeah, it's a Hutu.
1: What do you like most?
0: What? I cannot say I'm Tutsi, I'm Hutu. Not. Do you know my mother? My mother is mixed with Hutu and the Tutsi.
1: So you are mixed as well? So you are mixed?
0: It's maybe, yes. Yes, I can be a mixer.
1: Yeah.
0: He's dancing.
4: Small nose.

0: Politics of the nose.
1: How are you? Hi, I'm happy to hear your voice. I am going to leave the country. I'm now in the airport. I'm waiting for the airplane in Kigali. Well, I don't know when I'll be back in Rwanda. I don't know. Oh, I have to wait till 7:30? 7:30. Samoja na mirongo itatu.
2: Attention, please, compatriotes,

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0: И. 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

0: Hello, my name is Richard, and I'm from the Manor Boys. I thought I would be leaving home, but hopefully I won't. Because I've got a job. It's so exciting, and I like it. Hopefully, I've got an interview tomorrow. So I went out into town, and I got absolutely bollocks.
1: Yeah.
0: And I went back to my place, and I was sleeping with someone. And I woke up the next morning with a banging headache and a sore ass. I looked across, and there was a man. And he was going, "My name is George. How do you do? Did you enjoy it last night? Did you enjoy the screw?" I was like, what the hell went wrong? But secretly, I enjoyed it. I was still in the room with him. So I said, "Would you like to come downstairs and have a cup of coffee? He was like, "Certainly." So as I sort of got down the stairs slowly after a sore ass, I said, "How many sugars?" He said, "Well, how sweet are you?" So I said, "About four." So I

0: So we started dancing on the dance floor. Everybody was looking at us, thinking, what a lovely couple. And I was like, yeah, I know, he's very cute. He has a nice bum and a very big dick. Yeah. So we was dancing away and he turned me on like a clock. And he said, right, I've had enough. Do you want to go back to my place now? So I said, okay, what do you want to do first? And all of a sudden, he started pissing on my head. And I thought it was like bubble bath, smooth, bubbly. So we started having it off, groaning and moaning like two little bitches. He put me on the lead and took me for a walk. He showed me and he said, I'm gonna make you wish you weren't born a woman. So I was just screaming my head off, and the next door come round and wanted to know what was happening. And we was like, fuck off, never your mind. So we got down to business and I started wanking in his arsehole. So he enjoyed it. And then when we finished, we had a takeaway. It was delicious pizza, with macaroni and cheese. It was like a disease. So he gave me another screw
1: up the arse,
0: and it was very cool.
1: Yeah. Oh yeah.
0: And that was my secret admirer. One of the man of

0: I love you, I love you, I love you.
1: I love you, I love you, I love you.

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Yeah.

Go on, you! Go on, you! Go on, you! Go on, you! Go on, you! Go on, you! Go on, you! Go on, you! Go on, you! Go on, you! Go on, you! Go on, you! Go on, you! Go on, you! Go on, you! Go on, you! Go on, you! Go on, you! Go on, you! Go on, you! Go on, you! Go on, you! Go on, you! Go on, you! Go on, you! Go on, you! Go on, you! Go on, you! Go on, you! Go on, you! Go on, you! Go on, you! Go on, you! Go on, you! Go on, you! Go on, you! Go on, you! Go on, you! Go on, you! Go on, you! Go on, you! Go on, you! Go on, you! Go on, you! Go on, you! Go on, you! Go on, you! Go on, you! Go on, you! Go on, you! Go on, you! Go on, you! Go on, you! Go on, you! Go on, you! Go on, you! Go on, you! Go on, you! Go on, you! Go on, you! Go on, you! Go on, you! Go on, you!

0: It was a very beautiful day in the sense that it was hot and sunny, but at the same time there was a wind and the clouds started coming over, which was kind of strange in a way because it was dense, the weather was dense. And you walked into the gates and there was a man there, a caretaker or something. And because it was this national holiday, it kind of felt very vacant because there was, anyway, a place like this is always going to be quite vacant in a sense, but there was a couple of people walking around, and when I sat down and I chose a place to start the recording, it was funny because immediately I heard footsteps on the gravel, and it was like this guy kind of maybe thought I was out of place or something, and he was immediately there behind me. So I chose a two-person space that was flat and easy to sit down and to put the microphone. Hi. Okay, well, listen, I'm recording, so I'll call you back. Bye. But it had this real sense of peace about it because, you know, cemeteries are all about peaceful rest, I suppose. But at the same time, it was very strange because when you are recording something, you realize just how loud everything around you is. Things in the background. Kind of a bit like that. Bear, I'm recording. And so it has this sense of peace and quietness. But at the same time, what I was saying was it has this... Honey, I can hear everything you're doing. I can hear everything. I can hear everything. I'm trying to record this piece. 5 minutes, okay? I'll be there in 5 minutes. Anyway, it has this sense of lots of noise around. You know, you hear the sounds of the cars, and then you hear the sounds of the planes, and you hear the sounds of the water, and the birds, and the breeze, and God, what is this morning? Can you answer the door? Can you answer the... God's sake. Listen, I have to finish this. Can you just answer that door, please? I'm going to be 1 minute.
1: You don't need to ring the bell.
0: No, not out.

0: And now we come to the thrilling final episode of our radio drama. Old Pete Belden, driver of the jitney from Carsonburg to Copper Springs, has a double load today. Pete's ancient bus is carrying the Flying B payroll and the passenger, his niece Betty. Little do Pete and Betty suspect as they chug over the desert.
1: Well, I heard you had two new horses. I can't wait to give them a run.
2: You be careful where you ride these days. Got a band of rustlers operating in the neighborhood.
1: Oh, pooh. You don't seem very scared, carrying the payroll in every month.
2: But you better stick close to home.
1: All right, Uncle, don't worry.
3: Buddy.
1: Now, how have
3: they... Where's the Flying B payroll?
4: Here it is, Sam.
3: Give it here. And tie him on the horse.
5: What about the girl? We didn't count on her being along.
3: We'll tie her in the car. Let's get going.
0: Meanwhile, Betty, frantic at her uncle's danger, has undone her bonds and is hurrying for help in the triple.
6: We were held up, Tom. Three men. They took the Flying B payroll and headed up toward Pine Gap, and they took Uncle with them.
7: Come on to the house, quick. We'll get the boys together and we'll go in.
6: No, I'll take the jitney into town and get my car.
7: All right, Betty.
8: Hello?
7: Ring up the boys, May, and tell them to meet me at Pine Creek Forks. The Flying B payroll's been robbed. Pete Belden's been kidnapped. Tell the boys to ride.
5: Hey, George.
3: It's in your desk.
5: Which drawer? The middle one.
9: I declare, I'll never get these dishes done. Looks like a storm coming up, too. Hello, what is it?
8: Is Fred there, Mrs. Jones? Chef rounded up a posse.
9: I'll call him, May. He's out in the yard. Fred! Oh, Fred!
10: Hello!
9: Posse, Fred. Sheriff wants you at Pine Creek Forks. They're riding.
5: Hey, Joe.
11: Electronic frequencies made on September in South America. Een verhaal van historische en hedendaagse trillingen in het elektro-akoestische veld. Kijk voor meer informatie.
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This edition has been produced in Taipei by Yannick Dauby in collaboration with the students of his soundscape and sound art class at Taiwan National University. The program is entitled Earwigs and consists of six pieces produced by students after a few weeks of sharing, discussion, listening exercises, and field recording practice. The six pieces in program order are A Day in NTU by Malachi McGee, Cyrielle Belbezier,

Tea Factory in Hsinchu, by Simon Rodriguez Iglesias, Hyun Yu Park, and Wan Swan Wang. Baseball Game in Taiwan, by Cheng Ai and Chun Che Chang. Teeing Satoyama Ping Lin, by Run Lin Huang and Chi Yang Chang. For more information on this program or on Yannick's work in general, you can see his website at www.kalern.net. That's Kalern spelled K.

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0: score between two.
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My childhood memory in Guangxi is always filled with the smell of tea leaves and rumbling machine. I used to play hide and seek with my cousins in the tea factory. But nowadays, most of the tea factory are stopped running already, and so does my grandfather's. The factory transferred into a tourist spot, and a lot of things changed in that factory. Like, they broke down the old and red Japanese style front gate and changed it into a newer one. I think I really miss the time in the past.

Wang's tea shop was established in Fujian province in the late 19th century. In 1907, the family business moved to Taiwan and contributed greatly to Taiwan's tea culture and industry. The shop is located in the Daodaocheng district of Taipei City, a very important manufacturing and exporting center for the European tea enterprise during the late 19th century and the early 20th century. During this period, it was one of the foremost tea shops manufacturing and exporting tea leaves. Today, the shop has maintained this recognition and has become a must-see travel destination in Taipei City, attracting tourist groups from all over Taiwan and the world. The second floor of the shop, which was originally where the tea leaves were picked, has been turned into an elegant hall reserved for artistic exhibitions and cultural performances. Customers can enjoy a cup of tea and appreciate local artists or musicians.

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0: I want to start thinking positively, because thinking negatively does something destructive to my mood. 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Friends have been telling me gently that all this negativity is no good for me. So I'm trying to think positively 3 times a day. Positively, positively, positively. I want to start thinking positively.
1: I want to start thinking positively.

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Hi. 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What the ca-ca-ca, what the ca-ca-ca. Where's the moment of the soul? Where's the moment of soul? So what you gonna, what you gonna pack in your pack in your, what you gonna pack in your backpack? Back, back, back, back. What you gonna, what you gonna, what you gonna, what you gonna pack in your black back? What you gonna pack in your back? In your bag, on your back, in your back, back. Panties, sister shoes, towels, some of Nina's blues, melodies and paper hankies and halls and beats, acoustic suites and storybook. Once upon a time, written in sweet Spain rhymes. That's in the bag on my back, in my backpack, no crap. That's in the bag on my back, in my backpack, no crap. That's in a little, no. That's in a little bag in the back, in the black, black, in the black back, in the back of the black back, in the black, black, black, black. That shade, back of panacists, back panacists of shoes. Some of the doctor, some of Dr. Nina's blues. Melodies, paper, hankies, balls and beats, acoustic, sweet, starbook. Once upon a time, sweet Swain rhymes. That's in the back, that's in the back, that's in the back, back, black, black, black, in the black, black, back, back, black, back, back, back, back. That's in the back, black, black, black, back, back, back, back, back, back. Say what he got, what he got, what he, what he, what, what got it, what got it. What, what, what, what, what, what, what, what, what, what, what, what, what, what, what, what, what, what, what, what, what, what, what, what, what, what, what, what, what, what, what, what, what, what, what, what, what, what, what, what, what, what, what, what, what, what, what, what, what, what, what, what, what, what, what, what, what, what, what, what, what, what, what, what, what, what, what, what, what, what, what, what, what, what, what, what, what, what, what, what, what, what, what, what, what, what, what, what, what, what, what, what, what, what, what, what, what, what, what, what, what, what, what, what, what, what, what, what, what, what, what, what, what, what, what, what, what, what, what, what, what, what, what, what, what, what, what, what, what, what, what, what, what, what, what, what, what, what, what, what, what, what, what, what, what, what, what, what, what, what, what, what, what, what, what, what, what, what, what, what, what, what, what, what, what, what, what, what, what, what, what, what, what, what, what, what, what, what, what, what, what, what, what, what, what, what, what, what, what, what, what, what,

deeds and the creaming and the deeds and the sawing and the cries and the money and the mice.

Bloqué.

I'm not going to be able to do it.

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Framework is a show consecrated to field recording and its use in composition. Field recording, phonography, the art of sound hunting. 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

0: Welcome to another edition of Framework Ephemera, our occasional series of guest-selected programs. We tend to put these together while we're traveling in a guest artist space, so actually we're the guest, I suppose. We're here in London. We're in the home and studio of longtime Framework contributor Martin Clark. Hi, Martin.
1: Hello.
0: Martin has selected the sounds that are making up this essentially regular format edition of the program. So he's going to tell us what they are. He's going to tell us a little bit about why he picked them. What did you pick, Martin, for this program?
1: What have I picked? I've picked a load of CDs that I've heard or encountered over the last few years. I say the last few years, it's like the last 10 years or so. Things that have made me go, wow, this is what can be done, or this is what people are doing. Things that change my world, I guess, is what they are. So there's things like Presque Rien by Luke Ferrari, Eldfjall by Jacob Kierkegaard, Built Through by Robert Kagenven and Richard Chartier, Alan Lamb's Primal Image, Chris Watson's Weather Report, and Four Rooms, also by Jacob Kierkegaard.
0: So we're going to be listening to a mix of selections from those works, also some work of Martin's that I've selected to include in the mix. Of course, if you'd like more information on the sounds, all of it will be up in the show's playlist on the Framework website. 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
0: And actually, if you search the Framework website for Martin's name, you'll find quite a lot of shows going way back to the beginning, at least as far back as we've even managed to upload onto the website so far, with Martin's recordings, also several editions of Framework Afield, full editions, full shows that he's produced for us. So there's a lot there to look through. So we'll leave you with the sounds. We'll be back in a little bit to talk about why exactly these sounds were chosen. 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

0: 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Maribor, Slovenia, on Radio Zero in Lisbon, Portugal, on Radio Universidade de Coimbra, Portugal, on Radio Student in Ljubljana, Slovenia, on Radio Campus in Brussels, Belgium, on WGXC in Greene and Columbia Counties, New York State, USA, on Radio Pesagem in Brasilia, Brazil, and on Generadio in Tartu, Estonia. We are here in the home and studio of Martin Clark recording another edition of Framework Ephemera, listening through to his selections for the radio program, some favorite sounds of his, some sounds we've seen on the show already in the past, some in the very distant past, but probably never really had a chance to talk about them. I mean, like Alan Lamb's Primal Image, a long, long time favorite of ours here at Framework, some of Jakob Kierkegaard's work. So, Martin, maybe you can tell us a little bit about why you picked these recordings.
1: Sure. Well, like I say, the a lot of these works are works that actually opened my ears a long time ago. You know, I grew up on the Shetland Islands, out in the middle of the North Sea. And it's not that it's a cultural backwater, you know, there's a massive amount of culture. A lot of concerts and people, you know, musicians come from all over the world to visit and play. But still, you know, there's a lot out there that you just have no idea, you just don't encounter. And so, like, to go to university, I went to university in 1996 and encountered Luke Ferrari on a listening list. And you're just like, what is this? This is mad. But yeah, I think what Luke Ferrari did was he just made me realize it just completely opened up my whole idea of what music was and what music could be.
0: And you were studying music?
1: I was studying music. And I mean, it's, yeah, it was proper music. You know, we studied counterpoint, harmony, and you know, and then while I was supposed to be listening to Haydn, I would and studying harmony and figured bass, I would sneak off and listen to Stockhausen, like some kind of. But so yeah, one thing I did, I listened to this, and because the story that he tells is he went to the Dalmatian coast, he went to Dubrovnik and opens the window, puts some mics out and records the dawn, and then condenses that dawn through editing into 20 minutes. But it's just amazing. And I went there and I was completely blown away by how similar it sounded to the CD that I had. I don't know, I mean, obviously things have changed, there were lots more there was lots more traffic, there were lots more people, but something about the bay or the sea or some of the boat engines, and suddenly I was transported to a place, and it was odd obviously because I was transported to a place that I was already in, but it was a place that I'd already been to through, you know, through listening to this recording. Alan Lamb. I can't remember how I found out about this, but I just read maybe an article in The Wire or something about this guy in the outback. He'd spent 7 years recording disused telegraph wires with contact mics. I was like, I have to track this down. And I was just sort of learning about the internet and all that kind of witchery. And I found this, I think it was in Germany somewhere. And yeah, it's just another sonic universe. What I'm looking, I'm sort of kind of a hedonist in a way. I'm kind of looking for new experiences all the time, looking for new sounds, or at least new to me. And this was just, yeah, it kind of unscrews the top of your head and pours some stuff in.

Chris Watson weather report, particularly Vatnajökull. I have certain musical or sonic obsessions. One of them is the sea, and also maybe it gets to me because it's from really far north. You know, I always wanted to go to Iceland. I eventually did go. The quality of Chris's work is just astonishing. You're really in the moment. And I remember also, this was just when I was starting to think about field recording as a sort of compositional option, or as a direction to go in. And I remember listening to it and thinking, oh my God, there's wind noise on the mics. This is terrible. What's he doing? Who is this guy? On the one hand, it's crystal clear. And on the other hand, you're aware that it's a recording, because you hear the wind noise, you hear the occasional bit of handling noise. And it's a really amazing balance between those two elements.

0: I'll talk about the two Kierkegaard releases. Why did I choose these? I just like them. I just think they're great. They appeal, these two, Eldfjall, again from Iceland, and Four Rooms. These were recorded in Chernobyl. Eldfjall is contact mics drilled into the ground in Iceland, again underwater streams and glaciers, and Four Rooms is quite interesting. It's the zone of alienation in Chernobyl in Ukraine, and he basically recreates Alvin Lucier's I'm Sitting in a Room, but without any text. He records a space and then plays that recording back into the space and records that, and then takes that recording and plays it back into the space, and so on and so on, until you end up with these quite monstrous drones. So you've got a kind of, it's a document, it's a recording, it's a documentary in a way, and it's also a composed space. And they both kind of appeal to my sense of adventure, wandering off somewhere. I used to think for a long time my interest in field recording was about, it was just, actually just an excuse to go for a walk somewhere, go to the beach, or
1: it's a nice focus to have, a kind of goal in your wandering.
0: Exactly.

0: And then the last one, Robert Cogenven and Richard Chartier built through. I think Rob is one of the more interesting people that I've heard in recent years. I think he's doing really exciting stuff. And I think he has such an amazing ear for the dramatic sort of long form drama, and detail, sonic detail as well. I just love what he does, the way he creates drones with record decks, and sometimes, like, talking to him about this, the stuff that he does, sometimes what he says technically, I'll be like, well, that doesn't make any sense. I don't know how it, you know, I just don't know how he does it. But the effect is there.
1: Also thrown into this mix, I've selected Martin's own work, Slides, which is also was in the program way back in 2007. We'll get back to listening for a bit. I'll ask you to say a few words about this when we come back. Details about all these releases, once again, of course, will be up on the Framework website with the playlist for this show, where you can listen to this show again at any time. That, of course, is all at www.frameworkradio.net, so go and have a look. 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And of course, for more information on Martin's work, he's at rockscottage.net. So we'll leave you with the sounds. We'll be back in a bit to hear a few words about Slides and finish up the program. 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

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This was Radio Klangendom. This was Radio Klangendom. End of the show. End of transmission. Thank you very much. See you later. See you later every Tuesday night at midnight.

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0: Docter clan gendarme. 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

She's for fun. She's for fun. She's for fun.

Good morning.

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That's all for this week. Until next time, thanks for listening.

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0: 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Und das ist halt nicht mehr so gut Druck. Und dann meistens.
1: Sha sha sha sha sha sha sha sha sha sha sha sha sha sha sha sha sha sha sha sha sha sha sha sha sha sha sha sha sha sha sha sha sha sha sha sha sha sha sha sha sha sha sha sha sha sha sha sha sha 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

This piece represents the reported numbers of 10,800 Iraqi civilians and 846 US and UK soldiers killed during the period January 2003 to April 2004. This period has been condensed to 3 minutes. One dead Iraqi civilian is represented by, and one US or UK soldier by. The sound in the background represents the NYMEX crude oil price. A higher pitch indicates a higher oil price.

Jean-Talon.

let's take the subway. 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We'll do it in 2 minutes.

新しいジャンプです。

is a second-hand store. It sells, for the most part, consumer electronics. I made this recording upstairs in the store.

0: indispensable à la culture, de savoir que PTHB, c'est une personne quand même.
1: This is Matt, a busker. 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Take it away, Matt. And to Joseph, we bet you've been there.

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0: 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Don't believe me. Don't leave me dry. Don't leave me high. Don't leave me dry.
1: Tu connais la chanson? Do you know the song? It's Radiohead.
2: I have to go now. I hope you enjoyed these sounds from Brussels. Thanks for listening and see you next time. Bye.

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1: Are you spinning
0: right
1: or what?
0: Yeah, man, we're gonna go back next to the grab back and make the rest of this and roll over
2: there, man. From countries including Japan. Belching is a compliment.
3: And now we toast.
2: We toast.
3: And we say, go!
2: I can't
3: work.
2: Go!
3: Go!
4: Did you tape it?
2: Go!
3: I did.
2: Sorry.
4: Oh, where's tape it, dude? I'm going to tape it quick.
2: No, I'll listen. Back. Listen.
5: Oh, no, we just lost our
2: sit.
5: Sit. Sit.
2: Sit. Sit. Sit. Sit.
5: What's that say?
2: Listen.
6: I know that Japan is not a Middle Eastern country. I'm trying to say some countries, including Japan.
2: Belching is a compliment.
3: Darth Vader.
4: You know, I don't know if I'm going to send it to you.
3: Darth
4: Vader.
3: This
4: is
3: the band. We're talking about a band at some point. They sing in English.
4: We call you that here. I'm sorry. I'm fine. Did I tell you? I'm
3: wanna be Darth Vader.
4: No, Green is who I love.
2: Don't fight it. Okay.
3: Oh, I'm done. I just need to do it.

Thank you.

fasten your seatbelt, insert the metal end into the buckle. To secure, pull on the loose end of the strap. To open, lift the buckle cover. In the event of loss of cabin pressure, an individual oxygen mask like this will drop automatically from the panel just above your head. Should this happen, pull down the volume on the mask to start the flow of oxygen. Place the mask over your nose and mouth and breathe normally. Secure the mask with the strap provided. Adults traveling with young children must attend to their own mask first. Your life jacket is situated in a pocket beneath your seat and the panel above your head. To use it, remove it from the package and place it over your head. Cross the black strap around your back and clip it to the buckle shown. Secure by pulling on the strap. Do not inflate your life jacket in the cabin. Thank you.

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Ik heb een naam.

Nou, en als je dan denk ik hier op een

welcome to Framework. Framework is a show consecrated to field recording and its use in composition. Field recording, phonography, the art of sound hunting. 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

부럽지 않습니다.

You are listening to Framework. My name is Patrick. Welcome to the program. This is edition number 557, I believe. 557 hours of Framework Radio over the years, even more. This is a somewhat special edition, rather a thank you edition, I guess you could call it. I've recently returned from visiting the great city of Hamburg in Germany for the Blurred Edges Festival, where I performed. Had a great few days with a lot of great people, received a lot of great music. And so in this edition, I'm playing the records I received on my trip to Hamburg, as long as a few I didn't, but that were produced by artists who I spent time with there. So these are all names from my trip to Hamburg this past weekend for the Blurred Edges Festival. The very first one on the list is an artist I didn't meet, but I did meet the purveyor of the record label that put this CD out, and he gave me this album, The Maze, to listen to by artist Jocelyn Robert, released on Fragment Factory, purveyed by Michael Munich. I also had the pleasure of meeting in person, possibly for the first time, although we've been in touch for many years, Giuseppe Ialassi, played live also at Blurred Edges. This is a recent release of his, called Rhetorical Islands, from the Snufo Editions label. Also saw an old friend, Simon Wettum, there. Run into him all over the place, really. This is a much older release of his that's been waiting for airplay for some years, even. On a Framework favorite label, Unfathomless, this is Mall Muzak. Got to spend time again with Gregory Büttner, who I haven't seen in person probably since my last visit to Hamburg, which was in 2007. He released this album, Poshen, on the Malaysian label Herbal International. Saw an amazing performance by French artist Antez at the Herbar, where I also played live. Not exactly field recording, but I wanted to include it anyway. It is acoustic performance. This is one of his Continuum's Interpenetration, live in Graz in 2014, with his vibrated cymbals and metal objects on a large frame drum. Michael Munich, who I mentioned earlier with his Fragment Factory, also gave me a copy of his Sham Processionen cassette on the label The Tapeworm. I got to see my good friend Thomas Tilly, also playing live at the Herbar. He gave me this LP, amongst a few other things. This is Sebron Statics and Sowers on the Außenraum label. And I spent a lot of time with my good friends who organized the Herbar, the space in Hamburg where I played. A couple of them have a project together called Margit Holtz. They released a picture disc a few years ago, a 12-inch, 45 RPM EP, in collaboration with Thorsten Soltau. They gave me a copy. It's Derivat and Difference on the Albert Detzel Records label. Also playing in Blurred Edges at the Herbar was artist Nicholas List. A couple tracks from his self-released Origamis album, making it into the show. And all of this began with a Framework introduction that I recorded myself, going down to the banks of the Elbe River with my gracious host, Tobias Arnold. Took me there to record a sound he's known for years. On the Landungsbrücken, which is a sort of pier along the river with cafes and bars and restaurants, a floating pier at one of the points where two sections of the pier meet.
This is the quite symphonic squeaking of the metal piers. That's what began off the show. So, that's what you're hearing in this edition. All the sounds from my recent trip to Hamburg. Many thanks to Blurred Edges and to the Hörbar for inviting me back to Hamburg for the first time since 2007. It's very nice to see my old friends again and to meet some new ones. If you'd like more information on any of these releases or any of these artists, have a look at the playlist on the Framework website. There'll be links to all of the labels, links to any downloads where available, and links to all of the artists. That's at www.frameworkradio.net. 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The Blurred Edges Festival is still going on until the 19th. It'll be almost over, probably by the time you hear this, but if you're in the area, you can check out the program. Maybe catch a gig or two yourself.

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We'll run through their names one more time at the end of the show. In the meantime, I should let you know that Framework broadcasts on Resonance FM in London, Resonance Extra Brighton, Radio New Space Vancouver, Korpi Radio Helsinki, Concert Zender Utrecht, Gene Radio Tartu, Wave Farm Radio and WGXC Upper Hudson Valley, Sound Art Radio South Devon, Radio Zero Lisbon, Radio Free Ulm, Radio Campus Brussels, and Radio Manobrasch Porto. 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

the places and the many wells, to the right.

You have been listening to our special Hamburg Blurred Edges edition of Framework Radio. We've been listening to sounds by Jocelyn Robert, Giuseppe Ialassi, Simon Wedham, Gregory Butner, Antez, Michael Munich, Thomas Tilly, Margit Holtz with Thurston Soltau, Nicholas List, and a Framework introduction recorded by me, your host, Patrick McGinley. Coming up to the end of the program now, we hope you've enjoyed what you heard. 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We'll be back next week with our next edition of Framework Afield, which will be part 3 of Slavik Kwee's Sound Life series. Until then, many thanks for listening.

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0: Well, it was quite exciting. This was the first tower that went up was for CBA, and it was I think 480 feet. 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
1: The site at Sackville was chosen because of the ground characteristics for shortwave broadcast. The salt marsh created an excellent place to broadcast from, and we broadcast to a number of locations around the world. The primary locations were in Africa. When it was first set up, the site, we broadcast to Germany, to Asia, and after a period of time, we started broadcasting to the U.S., to Central America, to South America. And I think for a period of time in the past, we broadcast to Australia. Basically, we could broadcast anywhere we wanted to the world just by selecting the antenna and the amount of power and the frequency that we used.
2: Je vois l'évolution de l'humain. 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

That was Amanda Dawn Christie talking about her new film, Specters of Shortwave. Next, we'll travel to Pennsylvania, in the United States, and hear bits of the Shortwave Shindig, celebrating shortwave broadcasting in the United States this past March 2017.

0: 6855 and 9395 kilohertz. And now, here's the host of the Shortwave Shindig, David Gorin!
1: Hi, everybody!
2: Hello!
1: Glad you're all tuning in. Welcome to the Shortwave Shindig, live from the 30th Annual Winter Shortwave Listeners Fest. We're excited to be back on the air celebrating the 30th Fest and the Shortwave Listening Experience with our resident folk singer, Saul Brody, and special guest. And now, a word from a shortwave broadcaster you might be familiar with.
3: Hi, this is Brother Stair, with the overcoming ministry, the most prolific shortwave broadcaster on the air today, and we're congratulating you all as you join together here with the North American Shortwave Association on the occasion of the 30th Annual Winter SWL Day. God bless you. Tune in to Shortwave and hear Brother Stair on the Overcome. Maranatha.
1: Maranatha to you too, Brother Stair. Anyway, it was nice of him to do that. And he was right. He's the most prolific, right?
4: Yeah.
1: Hey, who do we have here? Why, it's Richard Cuff and John Fibliozzi, who are our Festmeisters, and they want to welcome you to the 30th Annual Fest and the Shortwave Shindig. So, how's it going, guys?
4: I think it's going pretty good.
5: Yeah, so far. We had a bonus day since it was number 30, so we've been festing for more than 24 hours already. Have already had a series of great forums and a great time of talking about radio and remembering fests of the past and celebrating the future of radio in all its forms. So it's been great so far.
1: So how's the fest changed over the years, and what are some signature moments?
4: Well, I mean, you can see how its origins in the name of it, the Winter SWL Shortwave Listeners Festival. It was almost completely devoted to shortwave listening at the beginning. But over time, radio has changed, and with it, the fest has changed to expand its remit to what we call now radio in all its forms, all the platforms that radio uses, to try to make it more enjoyable, or as enjoyable as it can be, for not only those listening, but for those who see it as a hobby as well.
5: And we've also, for decades actually, featured elements of the radio hobby beyond just shortwave. The Scanner Scum have been part of the fest for many years, and of course that isn't exactly shortwave, but nonetheless it's radio and radio hobby related activities. So we've had the Scanner Scum for years, and of course, as John has mentioned, we've gone beyond the world of shortwave to focus on the kinds of content that were historically delivered by shortwave and ways to experience that content nowadays as well, and ways to experiment with new technologies to hear radio as an experimenter and hobbyist might be interested.
1: So what do you see in the future for the fest? Shortwave was changing, but people interest is remaining in the things that you just talked about.
4: Well, I mean, I think the future of the fest will be guided by the people that you see in this audience here. It's going to be, as long as people continue to come, as long as the people continue to show interest, as long as their interests expand, the fest will expand along with it. And I think we're tickled pink. It's gone 30 years. I mean, it's hard to believe that some of us were just mere youths when we started this. But and you know, while we're still young in spirit, I think when we walk past the mirror, we learn something a little bit different. But we hope to go as long as the fest is, as long as everyone here will carry us.
5: And I would add that John puts out a casting call for folks to prepare forums and to prepare subject matter. And we had to turn folks away this year. We just did not have the time available for all of the great ideas that folks had for the fest and for forums. So that gives us encouragement as well, knowing that there is interest in presenting, because not only is it just interest in participating and folks showing up to be here, but folks willing to put together the technical sessions. The Fest has always been about the combination of fellowship and education. Now, back in some of the original notes that the founders had assembled along the way, and that was a critical goal that they had that we intend to keep going, is this combination of fellowship and fun, a family unit environment, as well as education, the capability to learn.
1: Great. Well, thanks, guys, and thanks for the great work you do putting this together.
4: And thanks. Thank you for being here and putting on the shindig.
1: Thank you. Okay.

tuned to the revolutionary voice of the Shortwave Shindig, broadcasting live from the Quaker Socialist Republic of Plymouth Meeting, Pennsylvania, a free voice in the Americas. We're coming to you via the mighty blowtorch of the Everglades, WRMI, Okeechobee, Florida, on the assigned frequencies of

0: Klangenbloem. Dit was dokter Klangenbloem. Dit was dokter Klangenbloem. Dit was dokter Klangenbloem op de concertzender. Vind ons op www.klangenbloem.nl.
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1: This edition has been produced by Dave Phillips using recordings made around South Africa in various topographies and climates between November 2015 and January 2016. For more information, see his website at www.davephillips.ch, and that's Phillips spelled with

0: just need to have money for it, but then to actually possess that bike, you need to take it and ride it.
1: Yes, that's true. And you create some sort of a bond. That's a very human thing to bring, to impart some of the your humanity to machines. And bicycles are a sort of machine that it gets very human-like.
0: A cyclist is like half bone and flesh and half metal, isn't he?
1: Yeah, he's sort of a modern centaur.
0: Yeah.
1: With wheels instead of legs. So I think this one is okay. We forgot one of the most distinguished things about bikes, and this is a sign that we are getting old, because this will be the first thing that a child will touch in a bike.

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0: You are listening to Framework. My name is Patrick. Welcome to the program. In this edition, sounds by Jonas Grushka, Sebastian Hegarty, Douglas Benford, Miley Colbert, I know, Tutti, Andrew Cromar, and Martin Back. All kicked off with a Framework introduction recorded for us by Ian John Hutchinson. 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Almost 12 years into our broadcasting history. We began in June of 2002 on Resonance FM in London. 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